Good morning, I'm Stella with the World News at 11. The US Senate on Tuesday voted to block a war powers resolution directing President Donald Trump to end military hostilities against Iran. The Senate failed to adopt the motion led by Democratic Senator Raphael Warnock of Georgia. The vote came after some members of Congress, including Senate Majority Leader John Thune, urged the Trump administration to send senior officials to Capitol Hill to brief lawmakers on the deal. Meanwhile, Iran and Oman reaffirmed their commitment on Tuesday to ensuring safe and free maritime navigation through the Strait of Hormuz following a memorandum of understanding between Tehran and Washington. The matter was agreed upon during a telephone conversation between Oman's Foreign Minister Badr al-Busaidi and his Iranian counterpart Abbas Araghchi. Both sides also expressed hope that diplomatic efforts can be strengthened to ensure regional security and stability. Separately, Iran warned Israel on Tuesday that continued attacks in southern Lebanon could trigger a military response. The Khatam al-Anbiya central headquarters said Israeli forces had continued military operations in southern Lebanon despite US President Donald Trump's announcement of an end to the war. The military command said that Israeli forces violated the ceasefire 84 times during the past 2 days and continued attacks that have resulted in casualties in Lebanon. Israel has passed a bill barring representatives of the International Committee of the Red Cross, ICRC, from entering Israeli prisons and visiting Palestinian detainees. According to the Palestinian Prime Minister's office, since the outbreak of the war, access by the ICRC family visits and any other forms of external monitoring have been suspended, while detainees have also faced restrictions on access to legal assistance. Leaders of the Group of Seven countries gathered in France for their annual summit. They agreed to step up support for Ukraine, with US President Donald Trump urging Russia to negotiate a peace deal as he did with Iran in recent weeks. They also agreed to continue working together for a just and lasting peace in Ukraine by maintaining pressure on Russia after hearing directly from Ukrainian President Volodymyr Zelensky on the country's current situation. US law enforcement foiled a plot to attack the White House during a crowded mixed martial arts event attended by President Donald Trump and other top officials. Five people have been taken into custody. Fox News said the plan allegedly would have involved using drones to hit buildings near the White House during the Ultimate Fighting Championship, UFC contest, thereby prompting a mass evacuation that would steer crowds toward a pre-staged sniper team. There were also allegedly plans to storm the White House gates with a second wave. In other news, next year's Grammy Awards will feature five new categories along the redefined rules that could affect the future of the coveted Best New Artist Prize. The 2027 show will honour Best Asian Pop Music Performance, Best R&B Collaboration Performance, Best Traditional Pop Vocal Performance, Best Traditional Folk Album and Best Latin Song. The Academy also redefined how many times an artist can be submitted in the Best New Artist category and opening up the opportunity to budding singers who may have exhausted their limit. And in sports, 2026 World Cup, reigning champions Argentina beat Algeria 3-0 on Tuesday as Lionel Messi equaled Miroslav Klose's all-time record for goals at World Cups when he scored a hat-trick. Messi netted a spectacular opener from distance in Kansas City, then poked home some close range before completing his first ever World Cup hat-trick to give him a total of 16 goals. And that was the World News edited by Azmil Reza. Catch the FIFA World Cup 2026 for free on MyTV and the RTM Click OTT platform. Hashtag Satubola Satudunia. Experience every goal, every moment, every emotion with RTM. Salam Malaysia Madani.

hate to give the satisfaction asking how you're doing now. How's the castle built of people you pretend to care about? Just what you wanted. Look at you, cool guy, got it. I see the parties and diamonds sometimes when I close my eyes. 6 months of torture you sold to some forbidden paradise. I loved you truly.

Coldplay ahead, Full of Dreams, 104.8 Radio Malaysia Langkawi FM. Alright guys, and yeah, happy holiday to those who are resting at home, okay? Alright guys, around the world, you know, more people are rediscovering the charm of handwritten notes and letters, okay? In a world, you know, filled with instant messages and emojis, you know, taking the time to write something by hand, you know, feels a little more personal and meaningful, okay? And studies suggest that writing by hand can also improve memory and focus, okay? Of course, lah, some of us haven't written more than, you know, our signature in years. The result, our handwriting looks like a doctor writing during an earthquake, okay? That's what happened. Still, guys, whatever it is, it's the thought that counts, okay? So yeah, there you go. All right, guys, this morning, France versus Senegal. You know, Kylian Mbappe badge a brace as France opened their World Cup campaign with a 3-1 win over Senegal in New Jersey. And Senegal almost broke the deadlock twice in the first half when Nicolas Jackson's effort smashed off a post as Ismaila Sarr fired over the bar on the cusp of halftime. However, you know, France took charge after the break with skipper and Mbappe scoring in the 66th minute and substitute Bradley Barcola doubling their lead. A chaotic stoppage time period saw Ibrahim pull one back for Senegal. Just 1 minute later, Mbappe had the final say with a stunning long-range strike and surpassed Olivier Giroud to become France's all-time goal scorer with 58 goals. Ah, okay. And Les Blues are back in group. Group 1 action on Monday against Iraq. So yeah, guys, that's about it. And and the next is we have Iraq versus Norway. Erling Haaland scored his first World Cup goals with a brace as Norway started their campaign with a 4-1 win over Iraq in Boston. And you know, Messi has played 26 matches at the World Cup, more than any other player. 13 goals, 8 assists. Before this morning with his participation against Algeria, and he also becomes the first player in history to participate in 6 World Cup edition. Cristiano Ronaldo could later achieve this, okay? And Messi has contributed to an incredible 8 goals in his last 5 games in a World Cup, okay? 6 tries and 2 assists, okay? And it's already 2 by Lionel Messi. So now 9 goals in his last 5 appearances, 14 goals in all 6 cups he played in. And guys, last match for today is at noon, which is Austria versus Jordan. I know there we have a lot of football fans here. So yeah, there you go. That's a little bit

0: gosh, I just love this song, isn't it? It's so catchy, upbeat and everything. That was Somber, 12 to 12, 104.8 Radio Malaysia, Sri Langkawi FM. All right, guys, when people think of Langkawi, they often picture just near beaches and sunsets. But one of the island's hidden treasures is its magnificent mangrove forest, guys. Okay, so these ecosystems are home to fascinating wildlife and play an important role in protecting coastal areas. Okay, so you know, exploring the mangroves offers a chance to appreciate nature from a different perspective. All right, it's peaceful, guys. Educational, and a reminder that some of nature's greatest wonders exist quietly in the background. Much like that one colleague lah, who fixes everyone's problem without asking for credit. Like that, okay? So yeah, when you come to Langkawi, don't forget to visit one our mangrove forest that we have a lot here, okay? So yeah, how to do that? Easy. Pack your bags, get yourself your flight ticket, ferry ticket, whatever so. And yeah, you can experience that in Langkawi, of course. And not just that lah, banyak lagi benda that you can do, okay? Alright, guys, and a little bit of World Cup updates lah, okay? Not updates lah, just recap from this morning match, okay? And you know, Messi also put his name second in the all-time World Cup goal scorer list, tied with Ronaldo. And first was Miroslav Klose. I don't know whether I pronounce it correctly or not. And he is from Germany with 16. Like that. Okay. So, guys. At noon. Don't forget. Last match for today. Austria versus Jordan. There you go. All right. All right, 104.8, Radio Malaysia, Langkawi FM. 5 more minutes to go and 6 more minutes to go. And then we're going to jump to our second session of Activate. And that will be Slay Jams.
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0: Again and welcome to Slay Jams Hour, where we celebrate the iconic sounds of the yesteryear's music. Okay, back then, guys, if your favorite song, came on the radio, you drop everything and listen. There was no rewind, no replay button, and definitely no skip ad option. Those were simpler times, lah. Okay, so guys, turn up the volume, of course, sing your heart out, and let's enjoy the timeless classic that continue to bring generations together. All right, guys, let's slay.
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Alright guys, my name is Amy Search with Agudabusan. Alright then, it is the second hour on Activate and it is a Slay Jams. Alright guys, let's take it a little bit slow lah, okay? This song is from TLC, a song called No Scrubs. It was released in 1999 on the album Fan Mail, and that became one of the biggest R&B and pop hits of the late 1990s, okay? So the song is a confident and empowering anthem about self-respect and refusing to settle for a partner who brings nothing to a relationship. And then, you know, in the lyrics, a scrub is described as someone who lacks ambition, responsibility or maturity but still expects attention and affection rather than being a song about wealth or status. It's really about wanting a partner who contributes equally and takes responsibility for their own life. Alright, so the catchy chorus and smooth harmonies from TLC made the message unforgettable. Honestly, you know, the song was basically the musical version of saying, please come back when you've got your life together. Or not. Okay, so the song was written by talented songwriters including Candy Burris and Tamika Tiny Cottle, and it quickly became a cultural phenomenon. No Scrubs top charts around the world and won several awards, you know, thanks to its relatable message lah, infectious melody and bold attitude. The song resonated with many listeners because it encouraged people to value themselves and set high standards in relationships. Let's be honest, like, guys. You know, a few songs have ever delivered relationship advice so effectively while still being impossible not to sing along to, kan? So more than two decades later, the song, No Scrubs, remains a timeless classic celebrated for its confidence, humor, and message that healthy relationships require effort, respect, and mutual commitment from both people. So yeah, here we go, TLC, No Scrubs.

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Everyone, that is Zain al-Abidin with Manis, okay? All right, let's talk about this next number that I'm going to play from Led Zeppelin, okay? The song Stairway to Heaven. It was released in 1971 on the album Led Zeppelin 4 and is widely regarded as one of the greatest rock songs ever recorded, okay? It was written by Robert Plant and Jimmy Page. The song begins as a gentle acoustic folk ballad before gradually building into a powerful rock epic, okay? So the lyrics tells the story of a woman who believes that she can buy her way to heaven, serving as a metaphor for materialism, spiritual searching, and the realization that life's deepest truth cannot be purchased, okay? So throughout the song, mysterious imagery and poetic symbolism invite listeners to interpret the meaning for themselves, which is one reason it has fascinated fans for decades, okay? Honestly, like, guys, you know, trying to explain every line of the song is like trying to explain a dream. You understand the feeling? Even if every detail remain a little mysterious, okay? So the story behind the song is almost as legendary as the music itself. Jimmy Page composed much of the music while Robert Plant wrote the lyrics, reportedly finding inspiration in mythology, spirituality, and classic literature. Okay, so the song gradual progression from quiet reflection to an explosive guitar solo mirrors a journey of self-discovery and enlightenment. Okay. And guys, you know, if guitar solos were Olympic events, kan, Jimmy Page performance here would be competing for a gold medal. Alright, despite never being released as a commercial single in many countries, Stairway to Heaven became one of the most requested songs in radio history and remains a cornerstone of classic rock. Okay, so more than 50 years later, it continues to captivate listeners with its beauty, mystery, and timeless message that most meaningful things in life cannot simply be bought. Okay, yeah. All right, here we go. Stairway to Heaven, Led Zeppelin.

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0: All right, taking you back to 1973, Bob Marley and the Wailers. Get up, stand up. Stand up for your right. All right, guys, at 12:49 on the clock right now. 11 more minutes to go, and we're going to take a break for the latest updates from our Radio News Centre in Angkasa Puri, Kuala Lumpur. And for listeners in Langkawi, today's Zuhur prayer time is at 1:24. All right, this is the moment to pause, to breathe, and recharge before we continue with the rest of today's program, okay? All right, keep singing tune as I will be right back after the news, all right?
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0: Good afternoon, happy Wednesday, and salam Malaysia Madani. This is Prime at 1pm with me, Mutesh Chan. The headlines. Leaders urge to reject impulsive decisions, embrace wisdom and prudence. And Malaysia and Tatarstan see strong potential to expand cooperation. The news in full. Deputy Yang di-Pertuan Agong Sultan Nazrin Shah said it is unfortunate for a country when its leaders act impulsively, react emotionally and make reckless decisions based on personal feelings. His Royal Highness said leaders who make hasty decisions without careful consideration and prioritize short-term interests ultimately harm the public, with citizens bearing the consequences. Speaking at the national level Ma'al Hijrah celebration at Putra Mosque in Kuala Lumpur, Sultan Nazrin stressed that calmness, openness and careful judgment are crucial in decision-making. The event, themed Madani Dihayati Umah Diberkati, drew about 5,000 attendees and reflects efforts to strengthen compassion, unity and community well-being. And in his royal address, Sultan Nazrin Shah also said leaders should draw lessons from the Hijrah event, which highlights the importance of strategic planning. The ruler further emphasized that a great nation is not one that merely takes pride in past achievements, but one that learns from them to build a stronger future. Sultan Nazrin also said sacrifice is central to all great success, referring to the willingness to leave comfort, endure hardship and face difficulties in pursuit of higher goals. He expressed concern over what he described as a declining spirit of sacrifice within the Ummah, saying it has become increasingly rare and at times merely rhetorical.
1: Perjuangan menjadi tidak bermakna tanpa pengorbanan. 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
0: Meanwhile, International Islamic University Malaysia IIUM Rector, Professor Emeritus Dato' Dr. Osman Bakar, was named the National Tokoh Ma'al Hijrah at the National Level Ma'al Hijrah Celebration at Putra Mosque in Kuala Lumpur. At the same ceremony, Moroccan Islamic scholar Dr. Ahmad Al-Raisuni was honoured as International Tokoh Ma'al Hijrah. Sultan Nazrin Shah presented the awards, with recipients receiving cash prizes, trophies and certificates of appreciation. Malaysia and the Republic of Tatarstan see strong potential to expand cooperation across trade, investment, education, tourism, the halal industry, technology and talent development. Prime Minister Dato' Sri Anwar Ibrahim said the areas were discussed during a bilateral meeting with Tatarstan's leader Rustam Minnikhanov shortly after his arrival on Tuesday. In a Facebook post, he said energy was a key focus given Tatarstan's role as a major oil-producing region in Russia, adding that both sides see opportunities in oil and gas, including downstream activities, refining and petrochemicals. He also said discussions covered the Kazan Forum and ways to strengthen ties in innovation, the digital economy and strategic investment. Dato' Sri Anwar is in Kazan for a two-day visit to attend the ASEAN-Russia Commemorative Summit, the highest-level platform between ASEAN and Russia since dialogue relations began in 1991. The rise in construction material costs following the global energy crisis and supply chain disruptions remains at a manageable level. Works Minister Dato' Sri Alexander Nanta Linggi said contractors are currently able to absorb the increases and continue projects without delays, but the situation is being closely monitored. He said the ministry is prepared to respond if there is a sudden spike in prices, adding that a strategy is in place to manage any sharp increases. Speaking in Kuching, he said the Works Ministry and the Construction Industry Development Board, CIDB, have studied the impact of the crisis on the construction sector and presented findings to the National Economic Action Council, M10. Separately, smuggling syndicates are becoming increasingly brazen in crossing into Malaysia and cutting through concertina barbed wires along the Malaysia-Thailand border. Kelantan Police Chief Dato' Muhammad Yusof Mohamad said the groups deliberately sabotage security barriers installed to curb cross-border crime. He said a recent inspection found four locations along a 1.5-kilometre stretch from Rantau Panjang to Tumpat had been cut. Police have since repaired the damaged sections to ensure border security is not compromised and launch operations to track down those responsible. He confirmed several residents living near the border have been arrested after being identified as directly linked to the damage. And we'll be back after this short message.
2: 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Hashtag Satu Bola, Satu Dunia. 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
0: And now in foreign news. The first tankers carrying Iranian oil have exited a U.S. blockade in the Strait of Hormuz ahead of peace talks between Washington and Tehran later this week. Tanker Trackers, which monitors global oil flows, said at least two Iranian supertankers carrying around 3.8 million barrels of crude, marking Iran's first exports in 2 months, with a third vessel also departing. World oil prices fell after reports of renewed shipments through the key waterway. The negotiations are due to begin on Friday at Switzerland's Bergenstock Resort. And over in France, G7 leaders will on Wednesday discuss the risks posed by artificial intelligence and social media on the final day of a summit dominated by US President Donald Trump. The three-day meeting of Canada, France, Germany, Italy, Japan, Britain and the United States has focused on Trump's push for a deal to end the Iran war and efforts to secure peace in Ukraine. Attention now shifts to the digital sphere, with European members calling for tougher safeguards. Britain has already announced a ban on social media use for under-16s, with France considering similar steps. Leaders also aim to agree on statements covering the West Asia crisis and Ukraine. Turning to sports football, Lionel Messi opened his record-breaking sixth World Cup with a hat-trick as holders Argentina began their title defence with a dazzling 3-0 win over Algeria. At Arrowhead Stadium in Kansas City, the 38-year-old also moved level with Germany's Miroslav Klose as the tournament's joint all-time leading scorer on 16 goals. The superstar opened the scoring in the 17th minute before adding further goals in the 60th and 76th minutes, completing the first World Cup hat-trick of his career. Meanwhile, France, who could meet Argentina in the final again this year if seedings follow expectations, began their campaign with a 3-1 victory over Senegal. Striker Kylian Mbappe scored twice to overtake Olivier Giroud as France's all-time leading scorer with 58 goals in 99 appearances. And elsewhere, Erling Haaland marked his World Cup debut with 2 goals in Norway's 4-1 win over Iraq in Group I. And finally, midfield great Luka Modric says he is determined to enjoy every moment of his final World Cup after feeling rejuvenated returning for a fifth tournament with Croatia. The 40-year-old will captain Croatia against England on Wednesday in Texas in one of the standout group stage matches. Alongside Lionel Messi and Cristiano Ronaldo, this is expected to be the final World Cup appearance for one of football's most acclaimed players of the past two decades. Now with AC Milan after more than a decade at Real Madrid, Modric is set to earn his 200th international recap. And our recap of the headlines. Leaders urged to reject impulsive decisions, embrace wisdom and prudence. And Malaysia and Tatarstan see strong potential to expand cooperation.

That was the news, edited by Oliver During. Before I end the bulletin, do catch the FIFA World Cup 2026 for free on MyTV and the RTM Click OTT platform. Hashtag Satubola Satudunia. Experience every goal, every moment, every emotion with RTM. Salam Malaysia Madani, and have a pleasant day ahead.

and that was the latest updates from our Radio News Centre in Angkasa Puri, Kuala Lumpur. Welcome back to Activate, and we've entered hour 3 where your concentration, my concentration is still trying its best lah. My stomach already start meeting complaints lah. Alright guys, and if you're feeling your energy dip, okay, take a short break, grab some water and move around a little, okay? And here's a little bit of a reminder for you guys lah, okay? It is simple. You don't have to solve everything today, okay? Sometimes, you know, we carry worries about tomorrow, next week, next month, and even things that haven't happened yet. The truth is, okay, guys, most challenges are easy to handle when we focus on one day at a time, all right? You only need to deal with today's responsibilities today. Tomorrow can wait its turn, okay? After all, even calendars only show one day at a time, isn't it? Okay? So, yeah. And our motivational quote for today, be proud of how far you've come and have faith in how far you can go. You know, it's easy to focus on what still needs to be done, but don't forget to recognize the progress that you've already made. Every challenge you've overcome and every lesson you've learned has helped shape you or who you are today. So yeah, keep moving forward. Your future self is cheering for you, on you, for you, okay? All right, keep singing tune as I will be right back. Not yet lah. I forgot. Once again, today's the whole prayer time, okay? In Langkawi, it's at 1:24, okay? Don't forget to continue pray for those facing difficulties around the world, especially our brothers and sisters in Palestine still, alright? Send praise to yourself, to your loved ones, okay? And may we all be granted with peace, protection, and strength, okay? I will be back after, definitely.

While Muharram is also known as Ma'al Hijra, where the word Hijra is derived from the Arabic word that means moving or emigrating. The month of Muharram concurs with the migration of the Prophet Muhammad ﷺ from Mecca to Medina in the year 622 AD. Prophet Muhammad ﷺ needed to relocate because somebody had intentions to execute him. Consequently, the Prophet chose to go to a town known as Yathrib, which was 320 kilometers north of Mecca. Yathrib is known today as Medina, which translates to the city. The Islamic calendar was introduced by Umar ibn al-Khattab, a close companion of Prophet Muhammad ﷺ, in 638 AD. In accordance with the Islamic calendar, Awal Muharram is the beginning of the new year for Muslims. Another reason why this month is considered holy is that the Hijrah signified freedom from suffering for the Muslims in Mecca. When the Prophet emigrated to Medina, Muslims there were indirectly saved from further persecution by the Mecca pagans. During this time, the Prophet restructured the state administration. Jews and Muslims lived in harmony, and for the first time in world history, a multi-religious state performed and adhered to laws by which all races had equal rights and citizenship. The stability and strength of the community depended on a stable economy and education, and so the Prophet made necessary efforts to end economic exploitation and to educate the Muslim community. This month is the best time for voluntary fasts and for charitable acts. Muslims will celebrate the holiday by attending prayer sessions in their mosques and spending time with family. The main emphasis is on reflection, remembrance, and gratitude. Muslims in Malaysia would prepare sweet rice porridge, referred to as bubur ashura, and eat it together with friends and relatives for breakfast or for tea. Awal Muharram is a solemn occasion for self-reflection and prayer. Islamic calendar is a lunar calendar, that is, it is marked by the moon's orbit of Earth, also known as the Hijri calendar, because the Hijri years began from the year in which the Hijrah of the Prophet Muhammad ﷺ from Mecca to Medina. Year 1 Hijri marked the establishment of the first Islamic state in Medina and therefore holds significance for Muslims. It was actually the Caliph Umar ibn al-Khattab who instituted the Hijrah as the first Islamic Hijri year.

0: guys, and just like that, we've reached the final hour of Activate. All right, Wednesday is almost complete for me. Half day through lah, okay. And that means we are officially on the downhill slope towards the weekend lah, okay. So take a moment to appreciate the effort that you've put into today, okay. You may have not completed everything on your to-do list, but if you've made progress, that's worth celebrating, okay? Remember that even slow progress is still progress, alright? And yes, unless you're stuck behind someone walking very slow lah, in the supermarket aisle, maybe, okay? Then that one is a different conversation, okay? Alright, as the World Cup is going on right now, it's between Austria and Jordan. Okay, the score now is 1-0, okay? One draw, one nil. Apa nanti? Yeah, draw. But the thing is, what happened just now was, Jordan. One of Jordan player, which is Yazan Al Arab, actually termasukkan dekat dalam skor sendiri. So, okay. And now it's what minute is it? Okay, it's almost finished lah. But yeah, it's 1:12 minute 1:14 already lah. Okay, so it's still going on, and the score is still 1-1. Okay, like that. All right, 104.8 Radio Malaysia Langkawi FM. Yes, it's definitely for you, and we are on our last and final hour on Activate. Natazana still here till 3 o'clock. All right, so yeah, jump pergi mana-mana, okay?
1: Wherever you are, I do hope that you are feeling on top of the world. 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
1: And you know, Australia versus Jordan just now, the final score is actually 3-1. It was a penalty goal, okay? And the next match tonight, that will be at 1 o'clock, that will be Portugal versus the Republic of Congo, alright? To all football fans, okay? I know that you guys will stay up late of this. So yeah, there you go. Alright guys, and it is the last and final hour on Activate. Nata Zainal here, and I will be here to 3 o'clock. And okay, stick to the usual thing now. Alright, wonders of science and nature, okay guys. Alright, I'm talking about dinosaur. Have you, you know, ever wondered what Earth looked like million years before humans existed? Okay, back then, you know, giant creatures called dinosaurs roamed the planet. So, you know, some dinosaurs were as tall as buildings, while others were small enough to run through forests, okay? And they live in different environments and adapted to many kinds of climates. And for over 160 million years, dinosaurs were the dominant animals on Earth. Today, you know, we know about dinosaurs, you know, thanks to fossils, which are the preserved remains of, or maybe traces of ancient living things. And scientists carefully studied dinosaur bones, footprints, and eggs to learn how they lived, what they ate, and how they interacted with their surroundings. Okay, so every new fossil discovery helped us uncover another piece of Earth history. Okay, and guys, dinosaurs remind us that our planet has changed dramatically over time, and that there is still much to learn about the world that existed long before us. Okay, so yeah, I'm fascinated by it. Don't you? Alright guys, that was our Wonders of Science and Nature for today. And I still have another one later. Okay, so keep staying tuned. Radio Malaysia Langkawi FM. Yes, more songs of course.
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16: 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Kerana suara peminat adalah sebahagian daripada kemeriahan Piala Dunia FIFA 2026. 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
1: Alright guys, our official brand exchange, and it is a 2:34 on the clock right now. Alright guys, and here's another wonders of science and nature. You know, the moon is the brightest object, and you know that we usually see in the night sky, okay? So for thousands of years, people have looked at it with curiosity and wonder. Although it appears to shine on its own, okay, the moon actually reflects light from the sun, okay? As it moves around the Earth, you know, we see different phases, such as the full moon, half moon, and the crescent moon, okay? 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

0: right. So it's a gravitational pull effect, the tides in our oceans, and helps keep the Earth stable as it travels through space. Okay, so in 1969, guys, human successfully landed on the moon for the first time. Okay. Yeah, okay, marking one of the greatest achievements in scientific history, if they really landed on the moon lah. So even today, you know, scientists continue to study the moon to learn more about the origins of our solar system and the possibility of future space exploration. See that? Yeah. There you go. Our wonders of science and nature, the mystery of the moon, guys. Okay? Alright, 104.8 Radio Malaysia Langkawi FM. I still have less than 30 minutes to go before I go off. So, yeah, more great music, of course. And don't go anywhere. Keep staying in tune. Okay?
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Alright guys, thank you very much for sharing your Wednesday with me. I hope today's music, stories and conversations, you know, brought a little positivity and laughter to your day. Alright, and up next we have Azzy, okay, Gigi, with more great music and entertainment coming your way, okay? Until tomorrow, insyaAllah, kalau tak ada aral melintang, okay? Alright guys, stay positive, stay grateful, and remember that you are doing better than you think. Alright, this is Nadia Zainal signing off with love, music, smiles, and my never-ending collection of delightful jokes. Alright guys, as usual, here's my cheesy, cheeky, cringy, bye-bye!